0: Good morning. Salam Lisa Madani. Islam Irfan with the World News at 11. A high-level Iranian team departed for Switzerland on Saturday for peace talks with the United States. While U.S. Vice President J.D. Vance indicated he would set off soon for meetings that Pakistan said will begin on Sunday. According to Iranian media, the country's delegation was led by Chief Negotiator Mohammad Baqir Qalibaf and included Foreign Minister Abbas Araghchi, as well as senior security, central bank and oil officials. Although the U.S. and Iran had agreed to a 60-day ceasefire while negotiations take place, Tehran's Islamic Revolutionary Guard Corps yesterday declared the Strait of Hormuz shut, appearing to raise the stakes ahead of the talks. The IRGC warned ships not to approach the waterway, citing what it called Israeli crimes in Lebanon and a U.S. violation of commitments to establish a ceasefire. Meanwhile, Qatar-based Al Jazeera yesterday said an Israeli strike killed Ahmed Wisha, one of its journalists in the Gaza Strip. The latest of several people working for the broadcaster killed in the Palestinian territory since October 7, 2023. A correspondent for the channel said the strike was carried out by a drone targeting a house in the Burej refugee camp in central Gaza, which left several people wounded. The broadcaster said Wisha's brother and fellow Al Jazeera journalist Mohammed had also been killed in April by Israeli shelling. In other development, a total of 24,174 children were victimized in conflict zones in 2025, as highlighted in the Secretary General's annual report. At a press briefing in New York, Special Representative of the Secretary General for Children and Armed Conflict, Vanessa Frazier, said they were killed, maimed, recruited, raped, or otherwise affected by grave violations.
1: Today's findings are stark. They reflect the shocking reality faced by children in conflict zones around the world, a reality that concerns all of us. The numbers cover the 22 country situations and the one regional monitoring arrangement included in the Children and Armed Conflict report. This is the highest number of children affected by grave violations since the establishment of the CAC mandate 30 years ago.
0: She added that the countries with the highest levels of violations were the occupied Palestinian territories and Israel, the Democratic Republic of the Congo, Nigeria, Myanmar, and Somalia. Moving on to sports, the FIFA 2026 World Cup. Belgium coach Rudy Garcia said on Saturday his side will need to be at full strength to beat Iran when they meet in a pivotal World Cup Group G clash at Los Angeles Stadium on Sunday, with all four teams deadlocked on 1 point each. Garcia highlighted Iran's work rate, defensive organization and strength from set pieces and said Belgium would focus more on their own performance than on their opponents. Belgium are seeking to banish the memory of their 2022 World Cup in Qatar, where they were eliminated in the group stage despite arriving as one of the tournament favourites. Meanwhile, Spain faced scrutiny after an uninspiring scoreless draw with Cape Verde in the World Cup opener, but manager Luis de la Fuente says his side are spurred on by the criticism ahead of their game with Saudi Arabia. Much was expected on Spain against the tournament debutants, but De La Fuente's team were unable to find a way past the African side and needed a statement win in Sunday's Group H game with the Saudis to restore some faith. According to De La Fuente, Spain are not dwelling on the last game and the result and performance have not upset their preparations. And finally, in tennis, world number one Aryna Sabalenka's Wimbledon preparations suffered a setback after she was beaten by American Jessica Pegula 6-4, 6-7, 6-0 in the Berlin Open semifinals. Pegula will face Lina Noskova in the final after the Czech 8th seed ended the run of Filipino Alexandra Ayala with a 6-2, 6-4 victory. And that was the World News edited by Mas Elizawati. Catch the FIFA World Cup 2026 for free on MyTV and the RTM Click OTT platform. #StarSatuBola SatuDunia. Experience every goal, every moment, every emotion with RTM. Until next time, thanks for listening. Salam Malaysia Madani.

Good morning. Assalamualaikum Langkawi. How are you today? If you want to answer that question, you can definitely drop us a WhatsApp at 011-5622-1048. And yes, guys, it is the English segment. Activate with me, Zarith, from 11 all the way to 3 p.m. And I am taking the baton from our DJ Yaya that was with you for Cheerio Pagi. So big shout out to Yaya. And on the second hour, it is Slay Jam, songs from 70s as well as 80s as well as 90s. And today it is a very special day. I know if you guys are out and about with your father, and you know, I'm not going to be surprised, because this is a time to wish Happy Father's Day to all fathers out there, as well as International Yoga Day. So maybe today is the day where odds meet with each other. You can bring your dad to yoga. Coming up, we have Lokaria Deruan.

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13: Siapa bakal muncul juara dunia? 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
1: Yes, it is 11:27 a.m. So as for today, 1 o'clock, we had Group F Netherlands against Sweden. And 4 a.m., we had Germany against Cote d'Ivoire. And 8 a.m., we had Ecuador versus Curacao. And at 12 p.m. later, in half an hour, we have Tunisia against Japan. And let's talk about the Group F match. So full-time in Group F is a huge statement from the Netherlands, who have trashed Sweden 5-1 in Houston to move to the top of the group. So Ryan Brobby set the tone early with two goals inside the opening 17 minutes before Cody Gakpo added a brace of his own in the second half. Sweden managed a consolation goal through Anthony Elanga, but the Dutch were simply too strong on the day. So the results extends the Netherlands' unbeaten run in World Cup regulation time matches to 14 games,

0: All right, we are checking our weather with Matt Malaysia for Langkawi. So we have experienced rain in some places in the morning, and we can expect thunderstorms in some places by afternoon, with no rain expected for tonight, with our temperature ranging from 24 degrees Celsius all the way to 34 degrees Celsius. For Perlis and Kedah waters, you can expect the thunderstorms that had started since morning continues until the afternoon. However, for tonight, same like the whole island of Langkawi, no rain is expected, with wind speed from 10 to 20 kilometers per hour, with wave heights half to a meter only. But anyway, again and again, please be careful if you're heading out to the sea. Coming up, we have Super Junior, Sexy Free and Single, right after Motivate on Activate.
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Yes, that was how we day collide, just like the second match happened today, Germany colliding with Côte d'Ivoire. So Germany have booked their place in the round of 32 after coming from behind to beat Côte d'Ivoire 2-1 at BMO Field in Toronto. And the match kicked off at 4 a.m. Malaysian time and was shown live on TVOK and RTM Click. So Côte d'Ivoire actually struck his through Frank Cassie, and for a while it looked like Germany might be heading for a surprise defeat. But substitute Dennis Undelf turned the game around, scoring the equalizer in the 68th minute before netting the winner deep into stoppage time in the 94th minute. It was a memorable night for Undav, who now has 5 goal contributions in just 56 minutes of World Cup football. And here's a cool bit of history. Germany goalkeeper Manuel Neuer made his 21st FIFA World Cup appearance, becoming the goalkeeper with the most World Cup matches played, overtaking France's Hugo Lloris. So Germany are through to the round of 32, while Côte d'Ivoire will have to fight for survival in their final group match. We got another update right after Nicky M. Jeff Belvin X, only on Activate.

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13: Siapa bakal muncul juara dunia? 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

It is now 11:50 a.m. and a quick recap for the third match that happened today. Curaçao held Ecuador to a goalless draw, picking up their first ever point at a FIFA World Cup in only their second match at the tournament. So the star of the show was goalkeeper Eloy Room, who produced an incredible 15 saves, equaling the all-time World Cup record set by the United States team Howard back in 2014. And for Ecuador, it's another frustration result. They are now winless in their last four World Cup matches and face a must-get result clash against Germany in their final group game. As for Curaçao, the smallest nation at this World Cup keeps its qualification hopes alive and has already made a little piece of football history. And for us, we got to catch the Tunisia against Japan today at 12 p.m. You can tune in from TVOK or download RTM Click, RTM KLIK from your phone stores, your app stores, your smart TV, or even your tablet. 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
3: Yes, good afternoon, Langkawi FM listeners. As you heard, it is Slee Jams songs from 70s, 80s, as well as 90s. And let's chill with Zarith for this one whole hour. I'm going to bring you all the songs from the goodies and oldies songs. And as it is also Father's Day today. So happy Father's Day to all fathers out there. It is also International Yoga Day. So perhaps bringing your dad or your partner who is a dad to a yoga class would be a good idea. So without further ado, I shall start with a song from Cat Stevens, Father and Son, for all the dads out there.
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13: Siapa bakal muncul juara dunia? Pasukan mana pilihan anda? 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Major strong, strong. 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

That was tunes from 1982 Chicago Heart to Say I'm Sorry. And previously was Saloma Ada Ubi, Ada Batas. And what is the Ubi from current Group F match? Tunisia against Japan. So Japan have taken the lead against Tunisia at Lumen Field in Seattle, Washington, USA. The Japanese side came into the match knowing that a victory would move them level on points win with the Netherlands at the top of the group. And they've made the perfect start by finding the breakthrough in the opening stages. For Tunisia, this is a crucial match after their heavy defeat to Sweden in their opening game, and they'll need a response if they want to keep their hopes of reaching the knockout stage alive. And the match kicked off at 12 noon Malaysian time today at Lumen Field in Seattle, and you can catch it now. It's happening right now at TVOK or Kedalo RTM Click. And now we're going to travel to 1998, Eric Clapton, My Father's Eyes. Happy Father's Day to all the dads.

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1: All right, Japan are now firmly in control against Tunisia, leading by 2-0 at Lumen Field in Seattle, Washington, USA. Daichi Kamada opened the scoring before Ayase Ueda doubled Japan's advantage, putting the Samurai Blue in a commanding position as they chase a second positive result of the tournament. If the score remains unchanged, Japan will move level on 4 points with the Netherlands at the top of Group F after their impressive draw against the Dutch in their opening match. So the match has started. It is still ongoing. Now it is at the entering the 35th minute. So go ahead, go to TV OK or RTM Click to watch the match live. Coming up, we have Lotha Vendross, That's With My Father, only on Activate. 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

Whitney Houston, Mariah Carey, When You Believe, a song from 1998. And before that was Tommy J. Pisau with the song Suratan. So Suratan means destiny or fate. It's an Indonesian song, again, from the 87. And right now, guys, if you want to catch the match between Tunisia and Japan, you can tune into RTM Click or TV OK. You can get the TV OK in RTM Click, okay? It is nationwide. It is a free app. So please download. We like free things here. And also, guys, just a bit of a quick fun facts. So this is the second time Japan have scored multiple goals in the first half of a World Cup match. And the first came all the way back in 2010 when the Samurai Blue beat Denmark 3-1 in South Africa. And 14 years later, today, history is repeating itself against Tunisia. Coming out, Boney M, Daddy Cool, Happy Father's Day, Happy International Yoga Day to all Ankawea Fam listeners. She's crazy like food.

0: activate.
1: It is 12:53 p.m. right now, and just a kind reminder that we will be connecting with RTM Radio News Centre in Kuala Lumpur at 1 p.m. and Zohar prayers will commence at 1:25 p.m. And to wrap up, Slay Jam songs from 70s, 80s as well, 90s. I have Ismail Harun, Antara Anak dan Ayah, of course.

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13: Siapa bakal muncul juara dunia? 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

0: Assalamu alaikum. Good afternoon. And salam alaikum madani. It's Prime at One. First, a look at the headlines. Prime Minister's Russia Turkmenistan visits strengthen Malaysia's energy security, and King Queen honor fathers' sacrifices in Father's Day message. But first, the success of Petroleum National Berhad Petronas in expanding its role in Turkmenistan's energy sector opens access to some of the world's largest gas reserves, thus strengthening Malaysia's position in the global energy landscape. The Prime Minister, Dato Sri Anwar Ibrahim, said in a post on X today that the development reflected high confidence in Malaysia's capabilities, as well as Petronas' excellent track record of having been established and operating in Turkmenistan for three decades. Well, following that, BRICS International Malaysia welcomes the positive outcomes of Prime Minister Dato Sri Anwar Ibrahim's official visits to Russia and Turkmenistan, particularly in advancing Malaysia's long-term energy security, enhancing oil and gas cooperation, and strengthening strategic economic partnerships. In a statement today, its chairman, Jaziri Alkaf Abdullah Sofian, said the premier's engagements with Russian President Vladimir Putin and Turkmenistan's president, Serdar Berdimuhamedov, underscore Malaysia's ability to maintain constructive relationships across major global blocs while advancing its sovereign economic priorities. Meanwhile, the government has allocated 9.8 billion ringgit in financing funds through six major institutions to expand and simplify access to microcredit for hawkers and small entrepreneurs nationwide. Deputy Finance Minister Liu Chin Tong said the substantial allocation is aimed at ensuring that small traders are not left out of receiving sustainable capital assistance to grow their business operations. And he told reporters this after attending the Microcredit Turun Padang program in Puchong today. Well, next, today's weather report with Anis Azma Ahmad Mokhtar from Met Malaysia.
1: Analysis of the latest weather forecast models indicate that a convergence of strong westerly wind is expected to occur over the northern part of Peninsular Malaysia until 23rd June. This condition has the potential to trigger the formation of a squall line, which may bring thunderstorm accompanied by heavy rainfall over a longer duration in the affected areas. Heavy rain and thunderstorm may cause flash floods and damage to unstable structures. Met Malaysia also has released strong wind and rough sea warning over waters of Phuket from 23rd to 27th June. This condition is dangerous to all shipping and sea activities. Thus, the public is advised to be extra cautious and stay updated with weather warning and forecast via our website, Met Malaysia official social media platform, as well as my Cuaca application for the latest and most reliable information.
0: Thanks, Met Malaysia. Well, His Majesty Sultan Ibrahim, King of Malaysia, and Her Majesty Raja Zarith Sophia today extended Father's Day greetings to all fathers. In a post on Sultan Ibrahim Sultan Iskandar's official Facebook page, His Majesty said fathers are a source of strength within the family and play a vital role in shaping the future of their children. Sultan Ibrahim also expressed gratitude for the sacrifices, love and guidance of fathers, describing them as invaluable. Well, Father's Day may carry a different meaning from one individual to another. As for this year, the special day may have a deeper and profound meaning for some as we continue to hurdle through economic uncertainties due to the current geopolitical crisis. Aida Tahir files the report.
2: Amid the present global economic climate, rising living costs and immense pressure due to financial instability, the father figure strives to uphold his responsibilities to provide security and hope for the family. Speaking to RTM, two fathers shared their views on the meaning behind this special day. First, Mr. Harry Ong, who views Father's Day as a simple celebration.
3: Two things comes to mind. First, it is the symbolic for Father's Day. The second is the significance behind it. Father's Day to me and family is simple. I leave it to my daughter and she always pull surprises or she'll do the arrangement. I can remember that once Laksa, we had it in Bangsa, which was truly fantastic, this Nyonya Laksa. I think one can do simple thing. Most important is to sit together and bonding. Actions will speak volume if one were to express their love, appreciation and gratitude, not necessary to spend a lot of money.
2: Meanwhile, Mr. Anil Kumar Alagu said that Father's Day is all about appreciation and without excessive spending.
4: I guess when I think about Father's Day, especially this year, the first thing that pops up in my mind is appreciation. After realizing that life is just not cheap in today's time. So for my family, Father's Day has never been about buying something expensive for my father. As a matter of fact, on Father's Day, what we do is we come together, we sit around the dinner table, we acknowledge everything that our father has done and sacrificed for us. That pretty much defines Father's Day in my family.
5: Janet Jackson and Luther Vandross sang a song. The best thing in life are free now that we've got each other. The best things in life are free. Because that is the truth about fathers. They don't expect anything material. And I guess all a father would ever want is to feel loved by his children. That is it.
2: As families around the world mark this occasion, Father's Day serves as a reminder that the greatest legacy a father leaves behind is not measured in wealth alone, but more importantly, it reflects in love, guidance, and the strength of character a father continuously inspires. To all the daddy, papa, ayah, abba, appa, today we celebrate you. Thank you for all that you do. Happy Father's Day. Aida Tahir, RTM.
0: Moving on to the foreign front, the United Nations Security Council expressed alarm at reports of substantial military reinforcements by the Rapid Support Forces, the RSF, around El Obeid, Sudan, which may indicate a potential ground offensive on the city. Now, in a press statement, the members of the Security Council expressed concern at the imminent risk of mass atrocities and demanded that the RSF immediately halt its assault on El Obeid. Meanwhile, two people were killed when a plane crashed in Western France, including a co-founder of video game giant Ubisoft, Claude Guillemot. Now, the French company is known for blockbuster global franchises, including Assassin's Creed. And according to the public prosecutor's office, the twin-motor plane crashed into a field near the town of La Baule on Friday evening while approaching the local airfield. We'll be back after this short message.
2: Feel the excitement of World Cup 2026. Hashtag Satu Bola, Satu Dunia. 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
0: And on to the 2026 FIFA World Cup updates. Curaçao earned their first World Cup point in history after holding Ecuador to an all-nil draw in a Group E match in Kansas City. Goalkeeper Eloy Rum delivered a remarkable performance for the Blue Wave, making 15 saves against a relentless Ecuador attack to keep heavily favoured Latre scoreless. Well, Germany too booked their place in the knockout round of the World Cup with a dramatic injury time winner in a 2-1 victory over Ivory Coast. Now, the result marks the first time since 2014 that Germany have reached the knockout rounds after back-to-back first-round eliminations in the 2018 and 2022 tournaments. Meanwhile, in an earlier match, the Netherlands cruised to a 5-1 victory over Sweden, moving to the top of Group F with an impressive attacking performance in Houston on Saturday. The win lifted the Netherlands to the top of Group F with 4 points from 2 matches. And finally, Iran coach Amir Galinoy said he has been told U.S. travel restrictions on his World Cup team will finally be eased for their third group game, but blasted the treatment they have received so far for damaging their on-field performance. So after playing Belgium in Los Angeles on Sunday, Iran's final group game will take place in Seattle next Friday against Egypt. And folks, to end the bulletin, let's recap the headlines. The Prime Minister's Russia, Turkmenistan visits strengthen Malaysia's energy security. And King, Queen honour fathers' sacrifice in Father's Day message.

0: And that concludes Prime at One, edited by Aida Tahir. 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Hashtag Satu Bola, Satu Dunya. 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
3: All right, good afternoon. 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I'd like to wish you guys happy lunching if you're going out to get some lunch with family, friends, or perhaps to celebrate Father's Day. So we're wishing everyone that is listening a beautiful Sunday with your fathers in. So praise will commence at 1:25 p.m.

Jesse Reyes, Eliana, FIFA Sound. That was Illuminate, one of the official FIFA World Cup 2026 songs. And the second half is now underway, guys. In Seattle, USA, with Japan leading Tunisia 2-0 in Group F. So you can watch it at TV, okay? Or you can download RTM Click and watch it live right now. Coming up, we have Sienna Spyro, Die on This Hill. 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

in this month, meaning Ramadan. Hadith Bukhari. The meaning of his being keen was that he intended to fast on the day in the hope of earning the reward for doing so. The Prophet ﷺ said, "For fasting the day of Ashura, I hope that Allah will accept it as an expiation for the year that went before." Hadith Muslim. Ask Allah Azza wa Jal now to enable you to fast and gain amazing rewards. Think of all your sins of the last year and truly beg Allah subhanahu wa ta'ala to include you in this great reward. Remember that fasting is not only with the stomach, but also with the tongue and other limbs and your eyes. Do not argue, shout, backbite, swear and lie. An-Nawawi radiallahu anha said, "Ashura and Tasawwa are two elongated names as stated in books on the Arabic language. Our companion said, Ashura is a 10th day of Muharram and the Tasawwa is a 9th day. Abdullah ibn Abbas radiallahu anha said, when the Messenger of Allah, peace be upon him, fasted on Ashura and commanded the Muslims to fast as well, they said, O Messenger of Allah, it is a day that is venerated by the Jews and the Christians. The Messenger of Allah, peace be upon him, said, if I live to see the next year, inshallah, we will fast on the 9th day too. But it so happened that the Messenger of Allah, peace be upon him, passed away before the next year came." Hadith Muslim. The intention behind it is to be different from the Jews who only venerate on the 10th day. This opinion was reported from Ibn Abbas. Ruling on fasting only on the day of Ashura, Sheikh Awul Islam said, "Fasting on the day of Ashura is an expiation for a year and it is not makruh to fast only on that day." In Tuhfat al-Muhtaj, Ibn Aja al-Haytami says, "There is nothing wrong with fasting only on Ashura." Imam An-Nawawi radiallahu anha said, "It expiates for all minor sins." Then he said, "Fasting the day of Arafah expiates for 2 years. The day of Ashura expiates for 1 year. And when a person says Ameen, it coincides with the Ameen of the angels. He will be forgiven all his previous sins. Each one of the things that we have mentioned will bring expiation. If there are minor sins for which expiation is needed, expiation for them will be accepted. If there are no minor sins or major sins, good deeds will be added to his account and he will be raised in status. If there are no minor sins or major sins, good deeds will be added to his account and he will be raised in status. If he had committed major sins but no minor sins, we hope that his major sins will be reduced."

0: It's time for World Cup updates on Activate.
1: It is 1:48 p.m. and Japan are running riot in Seattle. The Samurai Blue have now scored a fourth goal against Tunisia, with the latest coming from a powerful header in the second half. So Japan already led through Daichi Kamada and Ayase Ueda, and they're now producing one of the most dominant performances of the tournament so far. As things stand, Japan are heading level on points with the Netherlands and sending a strong message to the rest of Group F.
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this June 21st, take a moment to just breathe. It's International Yoga Day. Yoga is not about perfect flexibility. It's about finding balance, lowering stress, and connecting your mind with your body. Just one stretch to start off with. Happy International Yoga Day.

0: It is 2:07 p.m., the last hour of Activate, and you're with me, Zareth. Guys, that was... Oh, no. I'm sorry. I'm just getting a bit too excited. But now it is time for...
1: 4 years of waiting. The moment's here to see the legends and conquer fear.
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0: Yes, and that was the full time in Seattle, Washington, USA, where Japan have delivered one of the most impressive performances of the FIFA World Cup so far, defeating Tunisia by 4-0 in Group F. Daichi Kamada opened the scoring before Ayase Uda added Japan's second, and Junior Ito then made it to 3 before Uda completed his brace with Japan's 4th goal of the afternoon. The victory sees Japan move level on 4 points with the Netherlands at the top of Group F and strengthens their chances of reaching the round of 32. Japan also became the first Asian nation to score 4 goals in a match at this World Cup. And for Tunisia, a second consecutive defeat means their hopes of progressing are all but over. And Japan's final group match will be against Sweden, while Tunisia face the Netherlands. All right, guys, you can download RTM Click to catch all of 104 matches for our FIFA World Cup 2026.
3: 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Fuego.

Joe Flizzo 501. Macam mana guys? Macam ni. Coffee lovers. They gotta hear this one. So scientists have found that caffeine may affect your sleep in a way you don't even realize. So even if you fall asleep easily and stay asleep throughout the night, your brain could actually be getting less deep restorative sleep. Sorry, my tongue is twisted today. And anyway, let's come back to this one, right? So using brain scans, researchers discovered that caffeine keeps the brain slightly more active during sleep and making it more shallow rather than allowing it to fully switch into a recovery mode. So the surprising part is that many people don't notice the difference. You might think you've had a full 8 hours of sleep but still wake up feeling tired or unfocused or a bit fuzzy, you know that feeling. So experts say caffeine can remain in the body for several hours, so you know that late afternoon coffee could still be affecting your sleep later at night. So here's something to think about for your next cup of coffee. I am already committing my third cup for today. So I don't think I'm going to get a good night's sleep tonight because of the caffeine. But hey ho, this is for me to let everybody know, try to be more mindful of our coffees, all right? Coming from a coffee lover to another coffee lover, because sleeping well aren't always the same thing, all right? Against the sleeping with the caffeine being in your body.

Body move, body move, body move, body move, body move, body move, body move, body move, body move, body move, body move, body move, body move, body move, body move, body move, body move, body move, body move, body move, body move, body move, body move, body move, body move, body move, body move, body move, body move, body move, body move, body move, body move, body move, body move, body move, body move, body move, body move, body move, body move, body move, body move, body move, body move, body move, body move, body move, body move, body move, body move, body move, body move, body move, body move, body move, body move, body move, body move, body move, body move, body move, body move, body move, body move, body move, body move, body move, body move, body move, body move, body move, body move, body move, body move, body move, body move, body move, body move, body move, body move, body move, body move, body move, body move, body move, body move, body move, body move, body move, body move, body move, body move, body move, body move, body move, body move, body move, body move, body move, body move, body move, body move, body move, body move, body move, body move, body move, body move, body move, body move, body move, body move, body move, body move, body move, body move, body move, body move, body move, body move, body move, body move, body move, body move, body move

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It's International Yoga Day. Yoga is not about perfect flexibility. It's about finding balance, lowering stress, and connecting your mind with your body. 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

Ifan 17, jangan paksa rindu at 2:34 PM. It is Activate on the last hour with Mizarith all the way to 3 PM. And if you play PlayStation, this is for you guys. You know, here's an interesting glimpse into the future of gaming. So Sony has updated its official business strategy, and one of the biggest changes is the addition of artificial intelligence, or AI, as a key part of PlayStation's future plans. So the company says it wants to use AI to help game studios become more creative and improve the overall PlayStation experience. And this could mean smarter game development tools, improved game testing, better translations, and even more realistic characters in future games. Another interesting change is that Sony has removed a previous statement about bringing more of its first-party games to PC. While PlayStation games are still being released on PC, industry observers believe Sony now be focusing more on keeping its biggest titles exclusive to PlayStation for a longer period of time. So Sony also quietly removed the word profitable from a statement about future growth, suggesting the company may be prioritizing long-term investment over short-term profits. So Sony's message is pretty clear. You know, the future of PlayStation is not just about new games, but also about AI, innovation, and building the next generation of gaming experiences. Honestly, I can low-key hear all different opinions about this, and Sony really is not about the NPC life.

Hindi rhythms, Korean beats, and not forgetting the oldies that warm your hearts and memories. Let's activate.

0: Siapa bakal mencipta sejarah? 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
1: Alright, it's now 2:48 PM. I would like to say goodbye, wrapping up Activate very, very soon. Well, actually, goodbye for Activate because I'll be back with DJ Hafiz for Expressy. For the first hour, we have Aperture with both of us, where we will discuss or we will share the viral stories of the internet. And if you're planning to stay up for some World Cup action tonight, there are four matches on the menu. First up, at midnight Malaysian time, we have Spain take on Saudi Arabia in Group H. Spain were surprisingly held to a draw in the opening match, so they'll be looking for a much stronger performance this time around. Then at 3 AM is Belgium against Iran in what could be one of the biggest matches of the day. Both teams are still searching for their first win, so there's plenty at stake. And if you're more of a morning person, we have New Zealand meeting Egypt at 9 AM. So this is going to be tomorrow, yeah? With both sides hoping to boost their chances of reaching the round of 32. And at 11:30 morning, Uruguay face Cabo Verde in Group H. Yeah, Uruguay are still chasing their first victory of the tournament, while Cabo Verde will be hoping to pull off another surprise. And Spain versus Saudi Arabia and Uruguay versus Cabo Verde will be on Sukan RTM and RTM Click, while Belgium against Iran and New Zealand versus Egypt can be watched on TV OK and R2M Click as well. So if you're staying up late or you're going to catch your morning coffee tomorrow, we have plenty of matches to watch. And yes, got to say goodbye for Activate. I've got Sabrina Carpenter Taze. See you.

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